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2: 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You respond to 9800 block of Cold River Road in Moncole at 2101.
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0: 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Morning, good. 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
1: Yeah, 441, 41.

0: 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Clear Memorial returning.
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1: 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There you go.
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1: Oh, 33.
0: Off duty.
1: Oh, 2251 off duty.

0: 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They're returning.
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0: It's 5465, you were what you was doing up here?
1: Yeah, 10-4, I've been hanging on.
0: Can you pull?

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1: Five seven four, go ahead.
0: Okay, 15-1 now, 15-17 to the
2: RO. Control 40, Smith.
1: 40, go ahead.
3: 5, 4, 6. We're out of here.
4: Hey, 67's wondering if y'all got
1: 2307.
0: Yeah, we got it.
4: 2-4, just check. Control, I have one female, 10-15. I'll be 10-17 if 5-4-6 is patrol view.
1: Keep on down on 423-07.

0: 546.
1: Female, 10-15, 10-17 in the office. Beginning miles, it's 154-006, 154-006.
0: Oh, 24-23-10 in the office.

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2: Stay in route 049. You're going to 41 Buckeye Drive off Cox's Fort. 75 female, pancreatic cancer. She's been asleep since about 1 o'clock yesterday. They found her. She had defecated on herself. They've now got her the thing extremely confused. Said going up Cox's Fort would be the first bridge on the left. Go up to the top of the hill to the right, and it's a cream-colored double wide.

0: 放心不说。
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0: Out of Southwest, you put female at 15, any mile is 154060.
1: Yeah, 4118.

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0: Transporting General.
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1: Five, four, six,
0: 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Holy 10 Echo Southwestern. Do you have anything active?
1: Negative. Clear 136.
2: Five, simple control.
1: Five, seven, four, go
2: ahead. 10-8, from jail.
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0: Arriving, General.
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1: 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Female owner 50's having chest pain. 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

0: 5, 4, 6. Five, four, six, five, four, seven, four. This is going to be directly a call from the storage building, White House, with a green tin roof. Grandson has appeared to be drinking. That's what caused the issue. He's outside currently with the grandfather.
1: Hey, for what were the new mayor's skin?
0: Fifty-eight, Spruce River Road, at Washington Heights.

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0: en fuktion.
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0: 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Just getting you on. Call this juvenile, or he's not juvenile, but his mom is here picking him up now.
1: Hey, Brian,

0: 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Just tonight.
1: Oh, 254.

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1: Stand for him, say the light thing that they have one light taken south, just for the pound place.
0: 8545.

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1: 14 controlling up.
0: 14 at 156, 3 Mile Branch. Michael Kirk called in. I was on James McCormick. Called him over the phone, made threats to him. He's wanting the officer to give him a call.
1: Damn.

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1: 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You can just hear me clear for now.
0: Temporary, I got you clear. 866.

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0: Did you get, you know, one's message about the memorial, Rod?
1: Samples.

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1: 40, good.
0: Insurance transport in general.
1: Yeah, for nothing.

0: Intro only Officer Madison.
1: Land patrol, go ahead.
0: Eleven, between VMH and Berlin Street. She was close to the VMH parking lot by the time of the call. Casey Green's in the area screaming, punching car windows. She's wearing shorts and a sports bra.

0: Intro 11.
1: Go ahead.
0: Have you came by the high school yet?
1: Yeah, 10-4. What was she wearing again?
0: She's wearing shorts and a sports bra. Central only officer. Area of the high school. Go ahead, Control. 14. Miranda White called in. There's a black Chevy truck flooded down with copper wire. He's going by the high school. He's wanting to report it.
2: Or they tell you which direction we're going.
0: 10-4 is heading towards 119. I got the tag number. I'm running that now for you.
2: 10-4, thank you.

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0: 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You show me clear.
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0: Central 14.
1: Go ahead.
0: 14. According to the lady at the store, that male was ran over the female's foot. I'm going to start EMS your way as well, just to check her out.
1: Tampa, is he still on scene?
0: Negative, he left. He's in a black Lancer. I got a tag number, I'm trying to get it ran. Control 11, can you back up 14 on that domestic?
2: Control,
3: yeah,
2: respond,
3: accident,
2: injured person,
3: 947. Control 11's with me, because that guy's already left. 14 should be good.
0: 10-4. Fortunately, I advise the female to stay at the store. They was going employees going to sit with her till you got there.
1: 10-4. Give a direction of travel on that vehicle.
0: They advise he lived in Nellis. Possibly heading towards Nellis.
1: Thank you.

14 to tag on that vehicle. 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The males of Brian Holston, or Hosted, Brian Hosted.

0: Control Sporting. We are in route.
1: Said we're going to turn out 950 to be responding to E-Mart and ask for person was injured during the domestic, possibly an injured foot.

Fitzgerald 14. I got some additional information for you. Female is currently sitting outside by the air pump on a four-wheeler, green in color. Also, the male either lives in Emmons or family's residence at Walker Holler.

0: 30 Kilo Control.
1: I'm doing it. I'm doing it.

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1: Go ahead.
0: 32.
2: Please don't make this.
0: As soon as you turn up Berlin Street,
2: Price Hill,
0: got a female unconscious and responsive laying in the middle of the roadway.
1: All right, 10-4, you got EMS in route?
3: 10-4.
1: Control, I'm responding from West Madison. We've got heavy crowds, I guess, due to graduation, so it's probably going to take a minute to get there.
0: EMS was just paged, they ain't got them out yet.

0: 21's in route.
1: One, I got to turn out at 10 o'clock. Address 801-801 Berlin Street. It's going to be just before that residence. There's a female laying in the road, unconscious, unresponsive. Law enforcement officer en route.

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0: Charlie 2 to control.
1: Charlie 2.
0: I just came through the intersection of Berwyn and Greenwood. I'm not seeing anybody. I'm going to make a couple passes through.
1: Ten four.

0: Central 32. Female is now up. We're running around the neighborhood. She's in the area of 801 Merwin Street. Should be in shorts and a sports bra.
1: Alright, I just came back down the hill. I didn't see anybody, but I'll go back up.
0: 10-4. Also, the female at 801 Merwin.
2: 21 control.
0: 21 calls both calls in.
2: 21 good.
1: Alright, I'm looking for
2: only thing we're seeing the roadway is a pair of flip-flops. Y'all ain't perfect.
1: I got EMS out here with me.
2: 10-4-32, is that something to locate right there?

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I'm going to have a couple 27s to run when you're ready. 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Foxtrot 293204. 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
1: 14, control, up out of eight points.
2: No, that's all good. I'm saying 10.
1: I'm on 21.
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0: Control, ready for the second 27, name and date of birth.
1: Well, go ahead with it.
0: It's going to be Cassie Green, 8184. Match post those 27s to the CAS, please.
1: Ten twelve.
2: You know, 1 to 11.
3: Go ahead.
2: You able to make it out there?
3: Yeah, 10-4. I'm on the southbound side, out front of low depth.
2: Okay, we're just about ready to leave. If you want to get the northbound, if you want to switch sides, I'll come down and we'll stop. I'll go over and get the southbound, and then I'll just follow them down.
3: Copy that. I'm moving over now.
2: Okay, I'll get back at you in a minute.

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1: It's going to be right there at the mouth of Powell Creek off 17. As soon as you turn down in there.
2: Copy.
3: Control 905.
2: Good.
3: And I'll be down that structure there. Great. 21.
2: Yeah.
3: And Fork, where you can still get out since I just got you as an ALS unit right now.
2: Well, last time I been at that house, there's a handicapped patient in that house. Still only staying down.
3: I just want you to park where you can get out.
2: Javi, you kind of broke up there. My apologies.
1: 21 and 905. Callers advising everyone's out of the house.

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1: Great.
0: Just letting you know, no one from 200 is marked up. Your closest plug is going to be below Kelly Drive. The other, only other plug is under the Walton Bridge and Power Branch. Kelly Drive's going to be a couple times as big way.
2: Control 207, I copied things. I didn't know if you heard me or not.
3: Control, there was somebody from 200 marked up. One of you all acknowledge them.
4: Yeah, I copied him. But
2: this is 7109. We're about to get a truck out the door. We'll have crew 3.
1: Very good.

0: Right, well, do it now.
1: 32 to control.
2: Yeah,
0: I got
3: the lead response.
0: I'm coming from Madison. If y'all
1: don't
0: get there.
1: 15 times 14
3: miles.
1: VMH,
3: beginning
1: mileage. When you're ready.
3: Yeah, copy that.
1: Go ahead. 615-22.1, 615-22.1. Control, I'll be out at BMH, ending mileage, same as the beginning.
3: Ten four, 10-28.

0: 1 to 11.
1: Go ahead.
0: Okay, we're starting to pull out. I'll yell at you again on my red show thing.
1: Tempo. Thank you. Control engine 251. 251, good. We'll be in route with the full crew. Tempo en route at 1029. Last call we took was a caller driving by us, heavy smoke. Tempo.
2: That's what I'm saying at 1030.
0: Not moving by some others. Heavy smoke chilling from the roof.
1: Careful.

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Per 905, it is a working fire. 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

0: 32 control.
1: Good day, Dark 2.
2: I'm in the control. We're on the same. But she's been a little bit combative. If there's another unit, I'd appreciate it.
3: I don't have nobody freed up at the moment.
4: Eleven will be free in about 5 minutes.
5: 109 copied. Just waiting on him.
3: Yeah, then Brown copied. My name's Mark and Round.
4: Okay, what are you got going on?
3: Grab the plug.
4: He's got that woman from that call, Bryce Hill, there at the hospital.
6: Going. Come on, guys. Last name is reported to be revised. I re-entered the structure to look for a dog.
3: No, 151 control.
6: 155, I'm good.
5: I got 151 being around. Around 1032. 200 want me to advise you to grab the plug.
6: Handful.
4: 1 to 11. Really?
5: Control 21, Billy.
4: Shut it down. Handful.
5: Control 21 on EMS.
6: Resident has exited the residence. The residence is clear at this time.
5: Yeah, 10-4. 21, switch over to EMS.
4: Control 291 being route.
5: 10, we're going to turn out at 10:33.
6: The family reported that someone went back into the residence. They've come back out now. Residence is clear.
5: 10.
0: General out at 10:33.

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1: 556, 512.
0: Go ahead, sir.
1: Go ahead and go to the scene if you're close by. I got your gear.
0: Yeah, where it's going to be making a U-turn at Dollar General now.

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1: Hey.
0: How many dogs?
1: 3 of them.
0: Alright, come in behind you.
1: Second.
2: One 17-102. You give me a second, I'll be pulled in.
0: Alright.
2: Yeah, 1435.

0: from Leven to 32.
1: Go ahead.
0: Hey, I just cleared up.
1: Damn, boy. No reason to go to life with Tyron, but it's pretty Sigma 12 or Sigma 24.
0: 32, I can't copy. You're really low. Was you needing me for something?
1: Yeah, I've got somebody down here extremely bad at Sigma 24. Not to hurry, but they need to.
0: Enough. 11 control. Can you copy his radio driver?
1: I cannot, 11. It's all muffled.
0: Control. 251, we're on scene. It's going to be a single story structure. Smoke coming out of the Delta side east. We're going to be pulling an inch cord to the front door. All units going to work. 11 to 32. Give me a phone call. We can't copy your radio driver.

0: last man at this stop. I didn't catch any of that.
1: Control 26, hear me now.
2: Yeah, fire, or boom fire there. It was just a little bit digital. Good.
1: So, this last command, have your next responding engine grab the plug if you can find on the map.
2: Yeah, boy, that plug's going to be right there on Kelly Drive.
3: Control 171.
2: 171, go.
3: 171, go.
2: They're out at 1039.
4: Control.
2: 291, good.
4: 291 will be on scene. 201 will have command.
2: Temper on scene. 1040. Parade control 151. Did you copy 200 on scene?
1: Yeah, I copied the working fire, everybody going to work, and the plug.

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1: 206-556. 10-4, I see it. 10-41.
0: Go ahead.
1: You can come to me and put your nose on my bumper, that way you can give me supply line. That'd be great.

0: 201-151.
1: Go ahead.
0: When you guys get here, I need guys in packs. We're going to have to get into the
2: Well, you might want to have somebody standing there for the grab it then.
0: Control, you have law enforcement come over here.
3: Yeah, we're working on that.
1: Controlling the officer, Pile Creek.
0: Yeah, we got bystanders running in the house.
3: Where I get to wonder, we are tied up on traffic control for Tedder Drive.
1: 11, structure fire at Pile Creek. Fire department has people running the house on them. I need law enforcement up there.
3: Careful.

0: 11, be advised, before you get to Owl Creek, they're going to have hose in the road.
1: One five one, good. 151 be on scene. Be reporting for work. Also, I'm not seeing a hydrant here at Kelly Drive.
2: Four, give me a second. I'll find you know.
1: Also, control, just be advised if we do find it here, 17's going to be shut down.

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1: Okay.
0: The next closest plug is going to be down there around the Walton Bridge on Powell Branch.
1: Okay, relay at 201. It's going to be too far away.
0: Control 201.
2: True, I copy that. Also, if I was all incoming units, go to fire ground 2.
0: 10-4.

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0: Control 171. Yeah, 410-48, I'll say. Control 171.
1: 171, good.
0: One 151's found deployed. 171, 151's going to have route 17 shut down.
1: 10-4. Last 600, unit good. 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
1: Six seven one,
0: I'll be in route. Crew 2, our tanker's going to be in route here momentarily.
1: 10-4, 10-50. Deep Howell, Route 17.
0: Leave them, Joe. I'll be on thing.
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1: 362, got
0: it. In route, sir.
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0: 317, 362. Do you have anyone on board with you?
1: I do.

0: 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I'll be clear.
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1: Sorry, County.
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0: You have plenty of help with you.
2: If you don't care to stand around up that way, they can play up here.
1: 14. Mr. Kirk called back in. He's wanting us to give him a call. He hasn't heard anything from you.
3: What's it come on?
1: Good. When was that first call?
3: Be on scene reporting command.
1: Yeah, 14. I'm unsure. He called back in here and said he spoke to you earlier, and I guess he's assuming you was going to give him a call after he sent you that info.
4: And 48. I'll give him a call back here in a few. I'll get to the office.
1: 10-4. I'll let him know you's a little bit busy. It might be a few minutes.

0: Israel 20. Are you in the Danville area yet?
1: We're coming up on the 119. Be there in a few minutes.
0: 10-4. Kanawha County is en route to 5555 Lumber Street. 400-pound patient, possibly more. Needs help getting up 2 flights of stairs.
1: Coffee.
0: That's why I can try to get 100 stones, but on that structure fire, I don't know if we'll get a response. If you want me to start 60 to assist you guys.

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1: Go ahead.
0: 101, got a smoke alarm activated at Pizza Hut. No smoke. I want somebody to come check it out. You want me to start saving that way?

0: Jake, we can turn around and go back. We just come by the Dollar Tree here.
1: Yeah, that'd be fine if you don't mind.
2: 2-4-1, one eye coffee. 3-6-2, it's going to be Pizza Hut. Smith alarm activated. Right.
0: Go ahead.
2: I got another call pin in 100th area, 370, to take it for him medical.
3: Go ahead with the directions.
2: 370, I need you to go to 5555 Lumber Street. Canal EMS is on scene. I mean, the system's getting up two flights of steps.

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1: Control 249.
0: 516, good. 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
2: Yes.
0: Thank you, sir.

0: 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Here it is. We'll be in route.
1: 60, I guess you're out at 1120. Begin 822 Wood Creek Road. Should be the Villas at Black Diamond. Got a female patient. I never use the bathroom. Been to the ER twice this week over the issue.
0: 10-4.
2: 20 control.
1: It's Villa 5. She advised it should be the first villa when you pull in.
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1: 20, I guess I'm seeing 1120. 20, 300 was in the area for that structure fire. They've got a truck coming to you.

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1: 10-4.
0: You mind if I send one of the 300 units up to get that?
1: Yeah, we can send them up together.
0: 10-4.
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0: yes. I'm driving water source up right now. I'll be clear. Like the ramp.
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1: 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Assuming we're go back to the station or what else?
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1: Three six two, you can go hang out at my station if you want. 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
1: I don't have any service up here. 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
1: Vehicle, it should be on the way back to you.
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1: Thank you, guys.
0: We're loading the patient now. We'll be in route to bed in here accordingly.
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0: AEP has a 15-minute ETA.
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0: Swimming control.
1: Swanigan.
0: Tony, just want to be clear of that resident with Kanawha County.
1: 10-4, I appreciate it.

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1: 60, yes.
0: We're clear, BMH. We're in our station.
1: Yes, we're 1231.

0: control an airplane.
1: Yeah.
0: What's my truck's ass look like?
1: 21's that one out. Hey, you got everything here?
0: Yeah, were you telling 60 to go to Hillcrest for transport back to Chattanooga?
1: 10-4, control 60, did you copy that?
2: Yeah, we copied. You said Hillcrest to Chattanooga?
1: Yeah, 10-4.
2: 10-4, we're responding from outside of Robinson area.

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0: Willis, can you message us one of the details, or can you message one of us the details about this?
1: Negative, I ain't got no cell service. You guys had access to the calendar, it should be on there.
0: 10-4.

0: 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We're on scene at Hillcrest.
1: Yeah, 4-4-5-2.

0: 171, hold up for a minute. 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

0: Tony, whenever he finishes up, just tell him to bring 71 back up here.
1: J-Walk.
0: Whenever Justin clears up, whenever he gets done, just tell him to drop 71 back up here.

0: 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Extra Patrol, 6 Mile.
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0: 30, control. Can you give me the address of that call this morning, this individual we're dealing with at First Hospital?
1: Yeah, 10-4, 801 Berwyn Street, 801.
0: 10-4, thank you.

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1: T4.

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0: 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You're not Bucks County.
1: Yeah, 4-3, 10-3, 10-3.

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0: Can you switch to private real quick?

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Internet at 1440, be responding to 169 Nathan Avenue in Madison. 7-year-old female has stage 4 breast cancer. She's having some nausea, vomiting, general weakness. 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
1: Yes.
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1: Therefore, 1443.

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1: Authority 3.
0: On duty.
1: 14, can you stay company?

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1: Go ahead.
0: When you can, can you give me a public service regarding the Red Cross per 970?
1: Yeah, 10-4 will be able to
0: say. 10-4.

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1: Five five four in the area of 6722, 6722, 6 mile road. There's some people walking around an abandoned house. Caller says no one should be around it. She's wanting to check out.
0: 10-4, if you email me that number, I'll give her a call so I know which house she's talking about.
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0: 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I guess that means we can go our home.
1: Yeah, 10-4, y'all are good to clear. 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

0: 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All right, y'all have a good one. On the control, show us back en route to station, sir.
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0: 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Be on the lookout for a red car. It was all over the roadway heading towards 119 in the Volvo 1648.
1: 554 control, I copy direct. I'll try to flood out 119.
0: Yeah, 4554.

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1: Yeah, hey, control.
0: 14, I was just checking on you, sir.
1: I'm 10-4. 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
1: 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Address is 244, or 224, 224 Country Road Estates at Foster. You got a male, been bit by a tick. He thinks the head of a seat in his leg. 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
0: You're in service.
1: Yeah, for it. Get in for it.
0: Control.
1: 14.
0: I'll be off duty.
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0: Simple.
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3: 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We got two folks here. 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

0: 554 control.
1: Okay, 554.
0: We're going to head that way and try to locate that vehicle brake.
1: 1048.
0: State Police Dispatch should be contacting you. They found a possible 28 from that, from a ticket or something.
1: 1048, they just called down here. Yeah, we can info for you.

0: is it about her daughter's going to meet us out there, or is she just in the area looking for us?
1: Her daughter, when I called her back to see if she knew the tag number, was still at the mother's residence. They was looking around it, unable to locate her. I'm not sure if she's legit or not.
0: 10-4, that's on Stringer's branch. We'll head there if we don't find her on top of the trolley.
1: 10-4.

0: Central 554.
1: Got it.
0: The daughters went back to her residence. She lives at 221 Tony's Branch.
1: Okay.
0: She advised if you guys figured out something, you could give her a public service.
1: Okay, four, give me that number when you're ready.
0: Can you give us a second? We're doing shift change. I'm logged out here.
1: Yeah, 10-4, I should get service on Papa John.

0: Hey, 546, you want to slide past me if this car passed off on you?
1: Do not.
0: Go past me, I'll follow you.

0: Controlling Officer Foster, PD 4. Where you at, Patrol? We got a domestic going on.
1: Control for me.
0: What's the name on it? Where's that?

0: And maybe we don't have any names on it.
1: Yeah.
0: We've got one call about a coming from 71 PD Force officer. Have a second call coming in on the same domestic from 2781 Foster Road. Okay.
1: 20, I'm trying to get that typed up for you still yet.
2: Control jail, toss the call, PD Force.
3: Okay.
0: Yeah, for a domestic.
2: Put me on that as well, 546.
0: 10-4, we finally got one name. One of the names on it is Brenda Mullins. Like I said, same domestic. We got two different addresses they're calling from. One's from 71 PD Fort, and the other one is 2781 Foster Road.
1: TM4, what? You have the address where it's occurred. Is it in between those two?
0: Yeah, they're on foot between those two addresses. The most recent one's up PD4th. I'm assuming they're walking up PD4th right now.
1: PD4.
2: Control. 20, guys. 546, control.
0: Five, four, six.
2: I'm on 1022 on that domestic PD for a break.
0: Good.
2: Certainly is the servants at 19 Quail Lane, 19 Quail Lane in Danville. Should be off Lake Creek. I think 1017 that. Something else refusing to leave residence or something.
4: Five, 5-4 control, I'll back 574 up. This call can hold on, Johnny.

0: 555-4555. You can show me in route to 574 to back in. 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
1: I think you're on control.
2: Simple control, I'm in the area.
1: Okay.

Control 171. One 171 will be on scene. 180, continuing on up.

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1: Individuals here, 10-4, 19-13.

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1: 108, County Page being route momentarily.
2: 32 to control.
0: 10-4, 1914.
2: Under control. My 1015 made bond. I'm going to be giving a courtesy transport one female to 801 Berwyn Street, beginning miles when ready.
0: 200 in.
3: Yeah.
4: Is this going to be the 4.4 fire from earlier, or is this a different fire? 4.4.
0: Negative. We got a call at 15398 Spruce River Road. There's a male calling in. He advised he's seen a fire on his trail camera, but before I was able to get any other information, the call disconnected, and I wasn't able to get any answer when I took the call back.
4: Flow control.
0: Go ahead.
4: Elvin Payne, Route Station.
0: Good for it.

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1: Yeah, appreciate it.

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0: Control, be en route.
2: Awesome, hold control.
1: En route, 1917. Call 74, go ahead.
2: I spoke with these two individuals. Some female was upset about some dog gun or something. Oh, there's no physical altercation, nothing like that. You sure both can just take. 10-4,
1: go ahead.
2: What do you have 546 in route to disturbance in it?
3: 546, Patrol, 1023.

0: Good.
1: This one can serve you with info.
0: Hey, I'll turn around now.
2: Fair
0: nothing found out here.
1: 10-4.
3: Good.
4: Yeah, the data 1, Berwyn Street, ending mileage 61526.6.
3: Copy 1919.

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1: 502 again.
0: Control, I'm in up to the station. What exactly is it we've been honed out for?
1: We're going to call it 15398 Spruce River Road. Caller advised, we've seen a fire on the road. Able to get any other information, and we were not able to get him to answer when we sent the call back.
0: Four. Yeah, I'm in route to the station right now.

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1: Five, 5-4, go ahead.
0: I'll be back out at the top of Drondy break.
1: 10-4, 1922, go ahead.
0: Do you have the phone number for the daughter yet?

0: 5, final floor control.
1: Yeah.
0: I didn't get an answer from the daughter. Can you give me that address? She'll be out at Tiny Branch.
2: Chosen route.
3: In route 1925.
1: 546 control.
2: What was the address again, control?
1: Yeah. Copy, 10-8 from here. There's nothing criminal that occurred.
3: Should be 15398 Spruce River Road.
1: 10-8, 1925.

0: address I gave up to the driver was 221 Tony's Fork.
1: You want to grab the tanker?
2: Okay, we're all being out there trying to speak with her.
3: Ten four, go ahead.
1: Ten four.

0: for a 171.
1: Hey, you guys are getting more calls than that address. Just make a note that that email is slightly 1096.
0: 171, 180. Be clear. Returning
2: copy that. Flight 1096, 1927.
3: Yes, 1927.

0: did you want to draw?
1: Yes.
0: Someone's out for a two.
1: Oh, 1949.

0: 5-6, 5-6-1.
1: Go ahead.
0: We've made an all-way pass for infants. We ain't seen nothing. We just passed 255. We're going to make a U-turn, see if we find anything. Check on your right-hand side. I y'all come down through here, see if we missed anything.
2: That's 7556, I'm in area as well.
3: Hey, 554, what's your point?
1: All the way up
3: 255 control.
1: Called Tony's Fork.
4: 255, go ahead.
3: Control, we're going to be out here at 15398 Spruce River Road. Are they saying that that's where the trail camera's at, or where are they saying the trail camera's at? Anybody yet?
4: 10-4, that's what they said it was at.
1: Yeah, 10-4, I'm out.
3: 10-4, we're going to be out investigating.
5: 10-4, I'm going to fly over there to you.
4: 10-4.
6: Jewish 601, be advised, we had a fire. It's going to be the power box. Fire's out.
0: Control 151 to be on the scene.
4: I'll say 1931.
0: Control 206.
4: Yeah.
6: Can you go ahead and contact AEP to come down here and cut the power to this residence? There was a fire. It's going to be the power box. Fire's out.
4: Definitely, 1931.

0: 201 control.
1: Yeah.
0: I don't know if 206 advised AET. It started at the meter box. Fire's out. No hot spots this time. Be clearing up here in just a second.
1: Damn.
0: Control on scene.
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0: 556, same traffic.

0: 595 for control. I just spoke with the missing person's mother. I'll be out with the daughter now at 221.
1: All right, 1936.

0: was transporting back to White Diamond Dealers.
1: Roger, very nice.

0: 4 control.
1: Good.
0: I just spoke with the daughter. She advised, she did the same thing about a month ago, break.
1: Checks out good.
0: I'm gonna go out when I get service calls to the hospitals around Charleston, see if we can locate her. They think she went towards Charleston.
1: Stand for. Sunday 10/23 is Trader's Ranch. Stand for 1941.
0: Hey, 546, if you just want to hang tight, I'm headed out towards you.
1: Yeah, 94 credit.
0: Yeah, 94, I'm coming out now.
1: Yeah, I'm right.

0: Yes.
1: You can clear that call for now. I'm going to call the hospital and stuff, see if we can locate her. And then if not, they want to come in tomorrow and do the missing person paperwork for us.
0: 10:40. 19:47.

0: Kerbal 556.
1: Yes.
0: Kerbal 500 being service returning.
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1: Yes.
0: Are you on busy on Raleigh?

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1: Hey, woman.
0: So, did you copy? We're busy on Raleigh traffic.
1: Can't afford.